What we've got here is failure to communicate. Some men you just can't reach. So you get what we had here last week, which is the way he wants.

Kennedy is being sued. There's a Secret Service man, Spread Eagle, on the top of the car. We understand